Back at you gone. Not a sad little sooner watching beer. 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That is his hand, my dear June girl. None of that, Piotr, John, I yeah, who, Junica. She can make sure that I'm talking.

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No, listen, we are on the list. Oh my god. I tell you, man, I came here every Friday. I'm not gonna pay tonight, all right? Excuse me. May I speak with Mark? He's not here yet? He's not here yet? Okay, is Joshua here? I'm a friend of Joshua.